0: say, the last incantation of the Bad Plus with Ben Maunder and Chris Speed, because the two principal artists, Reed Anderson and Dave King, have announced that after 30 years, they're going to let the band fold and pursue other projects.
1: All right. And so that brings us up to the fact that this is WTJU Charlottesville on 91.1 FM and worldwide at WTJU.net. And Steve and I will be back with another set right after this message.
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1: And you're back here with Living Time Zone, Gary and Steve with you up until 9 o'clock in the Black Beat at that time. Jazz returns tomorrow morning at 9 a.m., and you have Induced to Jutter every Thursday evening, 7 to 9, right here on WTJU Charlottesville. And what are we going to get going with here?
0: Yeah, we're sort of pre-visiting some festivals and sort of wishing we were there.
1: Virtually.
0: Virtually. Forest Flower. So Monterey is coming up in a couple of weeks, the great long-running festival on the West Coast. And Charles Lloyd will be there with a band, billed as presenting Forest Flower, the 60th anniversary. So before my time, Charles Lloyd was kind of a jazz pop hero back in the 60s with a band that included Keith Jarrett and Jack DeJohnette. And Ron McCurdy, I believe. So this is from that original recording, Forest Flower, Sunrise.

0: Well, we've been sampling some people making appearances at festivals coming up, either just past or coming up. Linda Mahon Oh and Melissa Andana have a new album out, Beneath Lifted Skies. That was Wayne Shorter's tune, Dance Cadaverous.
1: And a couple from Charles Lloyd before that. Two versions of a similar melody, Sombrero Sam, and then that was followed by Sam on the Ganges, which is from the new release, Sangam and Friends.

0: It's billed as the 60th anniversary of Forest Flower release.
1: All right. One more set to go here on Living Time after these messages.
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1: And don't forget, you can hear all the great live music from Offbeat Roadhouse and other concerts here at WTJU by tuning into our YouTube channel, youtube.com/WTJU, and check out all kinds of great music of all genres there. We mentioned also that coming up on the Charlottesville Jazz Society jazz calendar, we've got Friday, September 18th, Liz Barnes and Barbara Martin at, is that right, at the Offbeat Roadhouse? I thought that was something else.
0: Yeah, they said it was archival. What we played the promo was archival, yeah. Greg Howard and Peter Tuckerman.
1: Yeah, we'll have to get that straight.
0: We'll look get that straight, yeah.
1: Look on the app. That's usually correct, WTJU's great app. And Friday the 18th, also the Hard Modes at Miller's downtown, starting about 10 o'clock. There, Saturday the 19th, Gook Ganoog at the Mockingbird Restaurant in Belmont. And, of course, Sunday, September 20th, the Alley Webb Concert, sponsored by WTJU and Charlottesville Jazz Society, at the Front Porch, 4 o'clock p.m. All right.
0: Time to start the last set. We're still visiting festivals. Where do you want to go?
1: Oh, I was going to play some Isaiah Collier, the great tenor sax player, young tenor player, performed at the DC Jazz Festival over the weekend, and just a fiery tribute to Coltrane set with a dynamite quartet of his, and then he sat in with trumpeter Brandon Woody for a late night set on Saturday as well, and really, really good playing and enjoyable music from Isaiah Collier. And The Chosen Few is the name of his group, and they have an album out last year, and we're going to hear a tune called Crash from that album.

0: In the background, we've got the keyboard player Zakai Curtis. This goes by Zakai sometimes, from a recent album of his. And he played at the Newport Jazz Festival this year. This tune's called The Message.
1: Before that, we heard a down-tempo version of Good Times, Let the Good Times Roll. Charlie Hunter, a new release called AM Clock Radio. Before that, a couple of tunes, or at least one tune, Cafe Milano by Corey Fonville and Sam Frybush, with Charlie Hunter, R&B Organ is the name of that album. And Fonville, Frybush, Charlie Hunter are all going to be at the Indianapolis Jazz Festival coming up at the end of the month.
0: That's going to do it for Living Time tonight. We thank you for listening. And we'll be back with one more show before the Jazz Marathon. Is that right?
1: At least.
0: At least one more.
1: At least. I think maybe two.
0: Maybe.
1: I think so. Well, we hope to be here for two more before the Jazz Marathon. Or so.
0: Either way.
1: Thanks for listening.
0: Have a good evening and stay tuned for the Black Beat coming your way shortly.

let me say that again. I start every show with Booker T and the MGs. That's right. Time is tight. All right. You're listening to WTJU Charlottesville 91.1 on your dial, WTJU.net. We're going to get things going here. We're going to start things off with a little John Lee Hooker. And I'll be back to you after this set to give you some announcements and other such stuff.

originally released 1955. And you can find it on Norton Records. After that, we heard Brother Wallace. Yeah, he was doing Let's Get Together. This is a new album, actually. It came out in April of 2026. I think it's his second album. It's called Electric Love. And we heard the last track, Let's Get Together. Hopefully, we'll get to hear one more off of this, because I've been listening to it for the past 3 weeks, and it was good enough for me. So it should be an excellent choice for you. After that, we heard Michelle Negricello from her first Plantation Lullabies. And we heard I'm Digging You Like an Old Soul Record. And she actually has a new album coming out with, I think, Cat Power. So be on the lookout. I always love Michelle. after that, we heard Determination. That was from Aramis Hall, and that was Lost and Found. So I think that covered most of what we played in this last set. And we're going to play some more. We're going to do one by the Imaginations. Strange Neighborhood. But before we do that, I do need to remind you that Potter's Craft Cider, whose tasting room features cider flights, cocktails, and non-alcoholic beverages with live music and community events Friday, Saturday, and Sunday. On Friday, September 11th, The Gen Thai Band takes the stage, and on Sunday, it's an afternoon with the Mighty Fine Company. 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You always find these things online. I'm not a big online person per se, but I do get there eventually. It breaks me down. Oh yeah. Well, let's get back to the music. We're going to start things off again. This is The Imaginations' Strange Neighborhood off of Kent Records.

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Will you promise me? Please don't give up on me. We can make it if we try. I'm gonna hold.

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Yeah, I know it's true right now. 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

Right, all right, all right. Here we are on the Tej. I hope you're enjoying this show so far. A lot of soulful songs I'm playing tonight, and sad ones too. I don't know why, but it's just the way the show is turning out. Maybe I'm in a sad mood. Could be that. Wow! What did we hear in last set? I'm not even sure what I played, to be honest with you. I know, but I do know that I played The Imaginations, Strange Neighborhood. Then I played some, I don't know, Solomon Burke. That was Don't Give Up On Me from the self-titled album, 20th Anniversary Edition. Yeah. Great stuff. Love Solomon Burke. You can never go wrong with one of his records. After that, we heard Aramis Hall, I think. Lost and Found. We heard Determination. And that was released in 2024 on Westbound Records.

And then after that, we heard, Billy Hawks from his album Heavy Soul. It was re-released on Ace Records back in last year, 2025. Excellent, excellent record. So we're all up to date with what I played. Well, I'll figure it out tomorrow, just as you probably will. But anyway, let's start things. Oh, let's not start things off yet. I need to tell you about the tradition of roots and culture in the Old Dominion right here at WTJU, set upon the solid foundation of bedrock Niobingi chants, syncopated ska, the rumbling of rock steady. Your selections build the framework of the positive word, sound, and power of reggae rhythm for the next generation each Saturday afternoon from 12 to 2 right here on WTJU. And tomorrow night is a Throwback Thursday show featuring the best in funk, soul, hip-hop, and R&B. Thursday from 9 to 11 right here on WTJU. The show is called Late Night with Ike. Although for some reason, I don't think he's gonna be here tomorrow. But we'll see.

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All right, in that we ended that last set with, let's see, we heard Ruth Brown doing 5:15 hours. We heard the Clovers doing One Mint Julep. Then we heard, Alberta Hunter. Those were from the London Sessions, 1934. And it was music of its time. Great to hear it again now. Yeah, I keep bumping this thing. Okay. Yeah, and that's it. We're gonna start things off. We're gonna get things moving a little bit in this set. Maybe a little bit of rock and roll, but we're gonna start things off with B.B. King doing his version of Inflation Blues on MCA Records from the album Blues and Jazz. All right, here we are. Here we go.

I love this. It's entrancing me. Again, some more Booker T. That's Eleanor Rigby in the background. Talk about better than the Beatles. They don't mess things up with words. They're taking the music and they're breaking it down. That's right. 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
2: All right, we're going to get right back to it. We're going to start things from the African band. Cymandy. That's C-Y-M-A-N-D-E. It's called Naya Rock. Mix of jazz and R&B and all of that from the great band. This is their second release on Partisan Records, originally released in 1973. This is from their album, Second Time Around, and we're going to hear Fug.

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right, all right. We're wrapping things up here. You just heard Precious Bryant doing a Black Rat Swing. And this is from the album, Fool Me Good. It was a limited edition remaster. Great album. Check it out. Before that, you heard the Gap Band doing Zibble Zibble. Get the money. That was the dub version. Although it was also the skip every other line in the record version as well. Then we heard Siamide. We heard just a bunch of stuff. I'm going to get the playlist ready tomorrow. But time to move on. We're wrapping things up. Many years ago, when I was a young man, I was introduced to this. It was played at midnight for me, and it took me all the way home. Here's the Temptations doing Take a Stroll for Your Mind. Yeah.

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How good is your ear and your folk music memory? Recognize this tune? It's The Miller of Drohan by Lunasa. What about this guitar? Stefan Remmel and Echoes of Spain. What about this group? That's Hawktail and The Tobogganist. So what do these three acts have in common? They've all played on the WTJU stage. 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

How good is your ear and your folk music memory? Recognize this tune? It's The Miller of Drohan by Lunasa. What about this guitar? Stefan Rembel and Echoes of Spain. Or what about this group? That's Hawktail and the Tobogganist. So what do these three acts have in common? They've all played on the

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0: 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I'm going to miss my favorite WTJU radio show. 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

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And this is Eric Idle. Hello. Well, that's all I've got to say, really, so, bye.

0: 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That music is all they have.
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And my name is Rick in Tennessee. 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

out there. My name is Rick, and you're listening to WTJU Charlottesville. It's 91.1 FM in Charlottesville, Virginia, worldwide on the internet at WTJU.net. And it's Radio Free Carthage back again, somehow. That's right. I open a hotel and restaurant. I still keep making shows. I think I would go crazy without this, actually. Nevertheless, how's it going out there? I hope you're enjoying the show so far. I started the night off with brand new music from the Crystal Teardrop. They've got a new record coming out later this month. Or no, I'm sorry, the beginning of October, on October 2nd. It's going to be called Love You More. And I played the lead single off of that, Tomorrow Starts Today. After that, went back to 1994's Weezer, a.k.a. the Blue Album, Within the Garage. I was reminded of that song the other night, and it's been stuck in my head since, so I'm exercising it here this evening. And now it's maybe stuck in yours. So it goes. Followed Weezer with some more of that brand new West Side Cowboy LP, It Goes On, which is just so great. I highly recommend it if you haven't fully consumed that yet. Tonight I played the song Coyote, which is just phenomenal and so relatable for me anyway. But after that, we stayed with some new music. Nina Winderlind, or Winderlind? Winderlind? Winderlined? Oh, so many variations. I've only read it, but her new record is called Wild Love. It is pretty cool, and that was the first song off of that, called Street Hassle. Followed Nina with Diet Sig from the 2020 opus Do You Wonder About Me? And the song was Staring Into the Sun, which is how I feel basically every time I walk outside nowadays. Even though the sun could be down, it's just too hot. But after Diet Sig, played some Deer Rouge from that really great 2024 album Lonesome High. And the song was Cutting Teeth, and then new music from Chelsea Wolfe. She has a new LP called The Dark, which is pretty cool. Still absorbing that one. But tonight's played the song Turn the Key, which I've been doing a lot of lately. More new Elephant Stone following Chelsea Wolfe with that record Asha that just came out. I played the song A Beautiful Fate tonight, and then a little bit of Caspian for you from 2012's Waking Season with High Lonesome. And yes, I was inspired to play that by Lonesome High. Sometimes it's just that simple. Followed Caspian with Heilung, I think. Anyway, their album Drief is phenomenal and weird and just something completely different. And I played the lead song off of that tonight, Asya. The lyrics of that song, I believe, translated from the Old Norse, are a spell of protection. Although I was reading about that, the guy growling at the beginning, his lyrics were dreamed up in a trance-like state that he was in while in the woods with some mushrooms. I won't say which kind. Probably shiitake. But anyway, only he knows the meaning of those lyrics. Yeah. They're a cool band. Speaking of cool bands, one that I miss a lot is Soundgarden, and tonight I played Blow Up the Outside World from 1996's Down on the Upside. And then we got back into some of that brand new Mr. Phil's just released Fear the Lord, and it is very good. I played the first two songs off of that tonight, Plea and Build to Nothing. Last week, I believe, I inaccurately stated that they were from Cincinnati, Ohio. They're actually from Chicago, Illinois. However, I maintain that Mr. Phil's spelled out like that and with no capital letters and no spaces is still the most Cincinnati band name I've ever seen, despite their Providence.
But hey, Cincinnati, Ohio did produce the band Motorbike, which we played after that from last year's Kick It Over. I played the song Cold Sweat, and that catches you up. We're currently listening to The Seatbelts, of course, Space Line from the 1998 Cowboy Bebop soundtrack. This next hour, I feel like it's going to get really all over the place. I'm going to start with some Little Feat, get into some brand new Schizophonics. I'm very excited about that. We got new Psychedelic Porn Crumpets coming up, and then, yeah, it gets really just all over the place. But you know what? It's going to be fun. Stick around. This is WTJU Charlottesville. It is Radio Free Carthage, and will continue to be so for like a whole nother hour. Don't go away.

All right, folks, we are coming to the end of this edition of Radio Free Carthage. Another show in the books, as they say. And I hope you enjoyed it. I had a lot of fun putting this one together, despite its seeming randomness. I started the second hour with Little Feat doing Rock and Roll Doctor from 1974's Feats Don't Fail Me Now. And then some new music. A few new songs after that, starting with A La La's. I played the new single from them, Could Be You, last week. And this week I played the B-side to that single. It's called Brittany Glass, and I kind of like it more than the A-side. That happens sometimes, you know. After that, the Schizophonics. They have a new record coming out, which I am oh so excited for. The Schizophonics, for my money, best band today doing a mean impression of the MC5. But they have a new record coming out September 29th, and the lead single off of that is called Black Pleather. And then some PPC. You know we love PPC here in the late night rock block of WTJU land. And their new single is called Juice a Jumbo Jet. Of course it is. Followed Psychedelic Porn Crumpets with Gilla. 1977 single called Why Don't You Do It. Got a little disco-y for you. And then Luca doing the song Sympathy. I thought that was really cool. And of course, Mary Beth of Ragtag Radio fame beat me to it. So shout out to Mary Beth for maintaining Ragtag Radio's high standards of coolness. Got a little weird with Stepmom after that with Helga Pataki, which is, I believe, a character from the show Hey Arnold on Nickelodeon. Anyway, I don't know where I found that one, but I enjoyed it, thought it was weird, thought it was fun, and it's Stepmom. Followed that with Lily Hyatt doing Shouldn't Be from her album that came out last year, Forever. Love Lily and still need to see her live in Nashville sometime. And then we stayed a little bit rootsy with Damn Tall Buildings doing Dead Don't Need No Silver. Then we got right back into the new music, Lex Walton. The song was Hipster Runoff from their new record, Ultimate Love Forever. And then some Coeur d'Alux. Of course, their new record, Year of the Horse, is due out this month, September 18th, coming up soon. And I played the song Blind Smile from that one. Did some Animal Chairlegs following Coeur d'Alux with Patty Get Your Gun off of this year's Waking Up. I think that came out in January, February. And then something from that brand new Interpol record, This Mirror Weighs a Ton. It is pretty awesome, and I played a song off of it that I kind of love. It's called See Out Loud. We ended the set with Cameron Winter doing Can't Keep Anything from his end of 2025 release, Heavy Metal. And we're currently listening to the great Gwennifer Raymond, who I just found out is opening for Geese at the Ryman Theater in Nashville at the end of this month. I will be at that show, and I am so psyched. I've heard such great things about Gwennifer Raymond's live shows. And of course, then you got Geese, so it's going to be a great night. I'm going to leave you tonight with one more from Gwennifer Raymond. We're currently listening to the title track from Last Night I Heard the Dog Star Bark. I'm going to leave you with some Jack Parsons Blues, and then maybe fit in a quick one from Mia Joy after that. It's been Radio Free Carthage. My name is Rick, and I am back in a week. Try to take care of each other out there, y'all. Stay cool.

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And this is it. To quote Commander Cody, this is the bend and end, the last episode of Giza Rock. I am closing up shop and moving on to other things after 8 years of bringing you a weekly dose of new music by geezers who rock. I wanted to let you know that going in, so no surprises at the end. But I also want the next hour to be fun, and I hope it is. It may be the last show, but it's still progressing, as in progressive rock. I've got a new single from Yes, other goodies from Rundgren's Utopia in Kansas, and a few different incarnations of Journey guitarist Neil Schon, who has a new live album out looking at the early days of Journey with help from original Journey organ player Greg Rowley. Here's a cut from that show, Look Into the Future.

0: Geezer Rock keeps them moving, progressing, if you will. Two prog rock examples. First, we had a cut from Journey's Neil Schon from his new triple CD and DVD live set, Journey Through Time, with original Journey keyboard guy Greg Rowley sitting in as well. And we heard Look Into the Future, and Would That We Could. Then Mirror to the Sky, the title track from the new album by Yes, their first since the death of bassist Chris Squire, with guitarist Steve Howe still in the driver's seat.
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0: Up now, a couple of other recent prog rock delights for you. First, Kansas, from their 2016 album, The Prelude Implicit. We have the timely song Summer. And then Todd Rundgren's Utopia, their reunion album from 2019, live at the Chicago Theater with The Icon.

two prog rock gems for you from Geezer Rock, Kansas, with Summer from their album The Prelude Implicit, and Todd Rundgren's Utopia from their recent live reunion album Doing the Icon. And now to our final featured geezer on this, the last episode of Geezer Rock, and that slot goes to Journey founder and guitarist Neil Schoen, who has a new 3-CD and DVD set called Journey Through Time, in which he's reunited with original Journey keyboard player Greg Rowley for a live set that focuses mostly on the early 1970s Journey albums they did together before Rowley left the band in 1980. Although both Schoen and Rowley are on the album, as is current Journey drummer Dean Castronovo, this is billed as a Schoen solo album, I guess due to all the interband wrangling going on in Journey itself these days, which is a whole nother story. Right now, I've got two more songs from Journey Through Time, the interstellar-themed Cahotek, and one of the big hits, Any Way You Want It.

0: two songs from Geezer Rocks. Featured Geezer for this fine week, Journey guitarist Neil Schon from his solo live album Journey Through Time, with original Journey keyboardist Greg Rowley along as well, doing Cohotec and Any Way You Wanna.
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0: On this progressive rock theme, Geezer Rock Show, we just heard from Neil Schon and Greg Rowley, who, of course, are well-known as members of the band Journey. But before they formed that group in 1973, they both played with Carlos Santana on the first few albums from that band. And in 2016, Carlos got Schon and Rowley, as well as Michael Shreve and Michael Carabello from the original band, all the guys back together for the Santana 4 album. And here's one from that set, Anywhere You Want to Go.

We just heard featured geezer Neil Schon with Carlos Santana and the other members of the original Santana band from their 2016 reunion album, Santana 4, doing Anywhere You Want to Go. And in a similar vein, there were the Pretty Things from their album, The Sweet Pretty Things Are in Bed Now, of course. A notice to you all about a new music documentary, this one about the groundbreaking all-women band Fanny, who rocked the 70s and were credited by David Bowie as one of his favorite rock bands, but who faced a whole lot of resistance for being women in rock back at that time. The new movie is called Fanny, The Right to Rock, and it's being shown on PBS TV stations around the country. Please check your local listings, and while you're doing that, here's some music from the band Fanny in more recent years.

We just heard two songs from the band Fanny Walked the Earth, which is what the women in the reunited band who were once called Fanny called themselves on their 2018 reunion album. We heard When We Need Her and One. And don't forget the music documentary about the band, Fanny, The Right to Rock, on PBS TV stations around the country. And that's the final curtain call for Geezer Rock. I'm off to learn to play the saxophone. One last expression of thanks to all of you who listened over the past 8 years and to all the stations who put the show on the air. You've been much appreciated. One last thanks to Dan Daniels and your No Good Buddies and Susan and the Surftones for interstitial music. Geezer Rock's a production of WGDR, WGDH, and Central Vermont Community Radio. I'm Jeff Lindholm, your host and selector. Let us let Susan and the Surftones take us home one more time. And away we go.

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How good is your ear and your folk music memory? Recognize this tune? It's The Miller of Drohan by Lunasa. What about this guitar? Stefan Remmel and Echoes of Spain. What about this group? That's Hawktail and The Tobogganist. So what do these three acts have in common? 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
1: 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Coming around with the crew with the clocks around the neck. Getting right here for 91.1 WDJ.

How good is your ear and your folk music memory? Recognize this tune? It's The Miller of Drohan by Lunasa. What about this guitar? Stefan Rimbel and Echoes of Spain. Or what about this group? That's Hawktail and the Tobogganist. So what do these three acts have in common? 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
3: 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Welcome to Classical Prelude. I'm Ralph Graves. Our featured work is the Symphony No. 3, Opus 41 of Luciano Simoni. We begin with two sketches based on Indian themes by Charles Tomlinson Griffiths. The Cone Quartet performs.

Two Sketches Based on Indian Themes by Charles Tomlinson Griffiths. We heard a performance with the Cohn Quartet. You're listening to Classical Prelude on Charlottesville Classical. Our featured work is the Symphony No. 3, Opus 41, of Luciano Simoni. The Târgu Mureș Philharmonic Orchestra is conducted by Romeo Rimbaud.

Symphony No. 3, Opus 41, by Luciano Simoni. That was the Târgu Mureș Philharmonic Orchestra, directed by Romeo Rimbu. This has been Classical Prelude with your host, Ralph Graves. Thanks so much for listening.

0: You're listening to WTJU Charlottesville. It's time for local news. The city of Charlottesville's temporary emergency shelter opened last week. VPM News' Hannah Davis-Reed has more.
1: On September 1st, the same day Charlottesville began clearing the Free Bridge encampment along the Ravanna River, it opened a temporary shelter at 2000 Holiday Drive. As of last Wednesday, the city says 25 people have moved in. The 120-bed shelter is on the first floor of the three-story building, which is still undergoing renovations. Some of the people who have been staying in the encampment told VPM News they thought the process was rushed. Dee Chambers is a member of the Blue Ridge Area Coalition for the Homeless Public Spaces Working Group and lived in the encampment.
2: People had their own room where they go close their door and just sit down and relax, debrief, calm down or whatever. Then yes, it'll be awesome. But just sticking everybody 2 feet apart, that's not going to work.
1: Charlottesville police have set up temporary cameras to monitor the cleared encampment. Officers say people found camping there will be arrested. Hannah Davis-Reed, VPM News.
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Today is September 10th, 2026. My name is Lisbeth Laws and I'm going to be with you till 9 o'clock.

Today in history, Spanish artist Pablo Picasso's monumental anti-war mural Guernica is received by Spain after four decades of refugee existence in September, and this happened September 10, of course, 1981. And in 1977, on this day, at Beaumet prison in Marseille, France, Hamida Jan Doubi, a Tunisian immigrant convicted of murder, becomes the last person executed by guillotine. Yikes.

Well, I'm going to start this morning my show with an elegy by Edgar Elgar and performed by the Academy of St. Martin in the Field and conducted by Sir Neville Mariner. Because as we all know, tomorrow is the 25th remembrance of 9/11. This is the Elegy for Strings.

We listened to Edgar Elgar's Elegy for Strings, performed here by the Academy of St. Martin in the Field and conducted by Sir Neville Mariner. I'm going to play for you Domenico Cimarosa's Oboe Concerto in C, performed by Heinz Holliker and E. Musici.

0: Domenico Cimarosa's Oboe Concerto in C, performed by Heinz Holliger and E. Musici. Yes.
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0: And WTJU is also supported by the Charlottesville Symphony, which presents Masterworks 1, The Firebird, on September 25 and 27. 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I'm going to play a piece for you by Leonard Bernstein from his West Side Story. This is the classical version which he recorded in the early 90s, I believe. And you can see the entire rehearsals on YouTube. It's fascinating to see how these rehearsals go. I'm going to play for you A Boy Like That, and this is with Kiri Takanawa and the fabulous mezzo Tatiana Troyanos, who left this world way too early, unfortunately.

0: Tatiana Troianos, mezzo, and Kiri Tikhanova, soprano, performing there the A Boy Like That from the movie West Side Story. And of course, the conductor is Leonard Bernstein.
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0: I am going to play for you a string quartet. That's not the first time I do that. But the string quartet is considered the crown of classical music. Of course, that is also very subjective. But this is a string quartet number 8 in B-flat major by Gaetano Donizetti, performed by the Quartetto Micha.

We just listened to Donizetti's String Quartet, number 8 in B-flat major, performed by the Micha Quartet. And it's interesting to watch the cover of this CD. It almost looks like a fashion magazine where you have some mannequins in old-fashioned corsets. It's interesting. But here we go on with the show and not with a fashion magazine, because WTJU is supported by the Paramount Theater on Charlottesville Downtown Mall. Paramount presents Winter Nights with Matteo Bocelli on Wednesday, December 2nd. Son of the legendary Andrea Bocelli, Matteo captured international attention with Fall on Me, featured in Disney's The Nutcracker and The Four Realms. His songs bridge timeless romance with modern sophistication. Tickets for the December 2nd performance are at theparamount.net. Going to play a piece for you by Teresa Carreño. And if you want to know, her full name was Maria Teresa Gertrudis de Jesus Carreño Garcia. I think that's quite a mouthful. Anyway, she lived from 1853 to 1917. She was a Venezuelan pianist, composer, soprano, and conductor. Over the course of her 54-year concert, she became an internationally renowned virtuoso pianist and was often referred to as the Valkyrie of the piano. Carreño was an early adopter of the works of one of her students, American composer and pianist Edward McDowell, and premiered several of his compositions across the globe. She's also frequently performed

performed the works of Norwegian composer and pianist Edvard Grieg. Carreño composed approximately 75 works for solo piano, voice and piano, choir and orchestra and instrumental ensemble. Several composers dedicated their compositions to Carreño, including Amy Beach and Edward McDowell. Here is her Mazurka de Salon, performed by Clara Rodriguez.

0: That was the Mazurka de Salon by Venezuelan composer, pianist, soprano, conductor, Maria Teresa Gertrudis de Jesus Carreño García.
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0: This is Charlottesville Classical, or Charlottesville Classical, WTJU 91.1, the radio voice of the University of Virginia, your arts companion for our community. Now, I can give you the weather early, or I can give it late to you, so I'm going to give it early, because my next piece is a little longer than a right around 8 o'clock finish. Today, we're going to have 92 degrees, another warm day, 37% chance of rain, that would be nice. Tomorrow, it's going to be much better, 80 degrees, 35% chance of rain. And then the next couple of days, Saturday through the weekend, are going to be 80, 88, 82 degrees with decreasing chances of rain. So let's keep our fingers crossed and think rain. So the 22-minute piece I was talking to you about is Dvorak's Czech Suite in D major, performed by the Czech Philharmonic, conducted by Libor Pacek.

0: That was Antonín Dvořák's Czech Suite. Beautiful piece. Performed here by the Czech Philharmonic with Libor Peščák conducting. WTJU is supported by the Charlottesville Chamber Music Festival, presenting world-class musicians performing chamber music in 9 events spread over 12 days from September 8th through the 19th. It has started already. 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
1: This is Composer Cameo.

He was a novelist, lawyer, a music theorist, and a translator. But as a composer, he rivaled the greatest musician of his age.

Johann Kuhnau became a practicing lawyer in 1688 at the age of 28. He translated several Italian and French texts into German in the 1690s, and that's when his literary career took off. Kuhnau wrote 4 novels, each quite successful. And all the while, he moonlighted as a church organist.

His fame as an organist grew, and in 1701, he was hired to be the Thomas Cantor at St. Thomas Church in Leipzig. He would hold that post until his death, 21 years later.

Kuhnau wrote an important music theory textbook while at Leipzig and an amazing volume of music. The town fathers expected new music every Sunday, and Kuhnau delivered. He published some of his keyboard music, which ensured his survival. But most of Kuhnau's other music, which remained in manuscript, has either been lost or only survives in incomplete samples.

Because so much of Kuhnau's music was lost, he was quickly overshadowed by his successor at Leipzig, Johann Sebastian Bach. But musicians of the day, including Bach, acknowledged that Kuhnau laid the foundation for sacred music in the German Baroque tradition. Johann Kuhnau, born April 6, 1660. I'm Ralph Graves for Composer Cameo.

Well, that was the lowdown on Johann Kuhnau. So I'm going to play for you his toccata in A major, which is performed here by Stefano Molardi.

Stefano Melardi performed the Toccata in A Major by Johann Kuhnau. Start the day right with WTJU every weekday morning from 7 to 9. Classical Sunrise eases you through your busy morning with friendly, knowledgeable hosts and special features you won't find anywhere else. On Classical Sunrise Friday, Michael and Carl play wonderful classical music from the Middle Ages to our times, featuring historical performances and recent recordings by exciting young musicians, plus a wide array of venues and pieces from the intimate setting of a drawing room sonata to the concert hall symphony. And in the 8 o'clock hour, Tim Snyder presents Opera Vignette, sharing interesting stories from the world of opera. WTJU is supported by the Martha Jefferson House, a senior living community surrounded by the robust culture of the University of Virginia, as a private boutique community on Gordon Avenue, Charlottesville. The Martha Jefferson House approaches resident care with a person-centered care plan that recognizes and respects all individuals uniquely. Learn more at MarthaJeffersonHouse.org. I'm going to play for you Arnold Schoenberg, a nocturne for strings, or nocturnal, which is performed here by the Zürcher Kammerorchestra, conducted by Jane Bertha.

0: Arnold Schoenberg, his Nocturne for Strings and Harp. That was Daniel Hope on harp and Jane Bertha conducting the Zurich... Oops. I lost my place. The Zurich Chamber Orchestra. Kammer Orchestra. My apologies there.
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I'm going to play for you Joseph Haydn's Piano Trio in C, performed here by the fabulous Bozar Trio.

Piano Trio in C by Joseph Haydn, performed by the Beaux-Arts Trio. WTJU is supported by the Charlottesville Chamber Music Festival, presenting world-class musician performing chamber music in 9 events spread over 12 days from September 8th through 19th. 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Details at seafieldchambermusic.org. And it is getting close to 9 o'clock. I am about to hand the mic to Dan Chaldikas. This is always entertaining jazz show. You don't want to miss a note. Oh, that was such a cliche adage. Anyway, to get out of here, I am going to play Sonatine for Viola and Piano by Ulysses Kay, performed by Basil Vendrias and William David. And I'll see you in a couple of weeks. Have a great weekend.

0: You're listening to WTJU Charlottesville. It's time for local news. The city of Charlottesville's temporary emergency shelter opened last week. VPM News' Hannah Davis-Reed has more.
1: On September 1st, the same day Charlottesville began clearing the Free Bridge encampment along the Ravanna River, it opened a temporary shelter at 2000 Holiday Drive. As of last Wednesday, the city says 25 people have moved in. The 120-bed shelter is on the first floor of the three-story building, which is still undergoing renovations. Some of the people who have been staying in the encampment told VPM News they thought the process was rushed. Dee Chambers is a member of the Blue Ridge Area Coalition for the Homeless Public Spaces Working Group and lived in the encampment.
2: People had their own room where they go close their door and just sit down and relax, debrief, calm down or whatever, then yes, it'll be awesome. But just sticking everybody 2 feet apart, that's not going to work.
1: Charlottesville police have set up temporary cameras to monitor the cleared encampment. Officers say people found camping there will be arrested. Hannah Davis-Reed, VPM News.
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4: 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The time right now is 9:02. Welcome to the 21st century. It's time for All That Jazz.

And good morning and welcome to All That Jazz. I'm your host, Dan Chaldicus. I'll be here for the next 2 hours. And again, thanks to Elizabeth for another great classical sunrise show. And today I thought we'd celebrate the centennial of Route 66, which runs from Chicago to L.A. and Santa Monica. And it was one of the original highways in the United States numbered highway system and established on November 11th, 1926. And the signage was erected the following year. And we'll take the route. We'll cover some of the cities and locations along the way. And I'll be posting my playlist online at WTJU.net. And if you have any questions or comments, you can give me a call at 434-924-3959. And before we begin, I'd like to let you know that WTJU is supported by the Virginia Clay Festival in Stanardsville on September 19th and 20th at William Monroe High School, featuring over 30 clay artists, pottery demonstrations, live Irish and old-time music, and artisan food trucks, free admission and parking. 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And is my want, before we start off on our travels on Route 66, I'd like to honor a nation that's beleaguered by a belligerent southern neighbor, and we'll get into the music in just a bit, right here on All That Jazz.

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Get your kicks on Route 66.

Live Arts presents the Caucasian Chalk Circle by Bertolt Brecht, running from September 4th through the 20th. With a wicked sense of humor, a huge heart, and an extraordinary new original score, this production brings Brecht roaring and rollicking into the present day. Tickets and information for the Caucasian Chalk Circle are at livearts.org. And you're tuned to WTJU. The time right now is 9:34 Eastern Daylight Time, and we've been taking a trip down Route 66 in honor of their centennial. They were formed in 1926 and became one of the first numbered routes in the United States and connected Chicago with the West Coast. And let me tell you what we heard in that last set. We started things off with O Canada from Rob McDonald. Even Canadians Get the Blues. That was 1996 release on Concord. And then we followed that with Nat King Cole's Route 66. Get your kicks on Route 66. And that was from a collection, The World of Nat King Cole on Capitol from 2005. And that was a Bobby Troup composition. And Nat King Cole on piano, you don't normally hear him playing and singing at the same time, and with Oscar Moore on guitar and Johnny Miller on bass. I'm not sure when that was recorded, probably in the late 40s. And then we started our trip on Route 66 with Chicago from Oscar Peterson's trio. That was live at Baker's Keyboard Lounge in Detroit, the complete recordings, released by Verve in this year, 2026. But recorded in 1960 with Oscar Peterson on piano, Ed Thigpen on drums, and Ray Brown on bass. And then we followed that up with Marcus Roberts as we went from Chicago to, well, this is sort of stretching it, Joplin. The tune was The Joy of Joplin, and that's the title of the album on Sony from 1998, and Marcus Roberts' composition, Marcus Roberts on piano. Of course, he's referring to Scott Joplin, not Joplin, Missouri, but so be it. And then finally, we ended up in St. Louis with St. Louis Blues, Greg Osby and a group that consisted of Greg Osby on alto sax, Nicholas Payton trumpet, Harold O'Neill on piano, Robert Hurst bass, and Rodney Green on drums. And that was from an album entitled St. Louis Shoes on Blue Note from 2003. The classic W.C. Handy composition. And that brings us up to date. And what else do I have to tell you? On Sunday, September 20th, at 4 p.m., WTJU and the Charlottesville Jazz Society welcome vocalist Ollie Webb back to the front porch. Webb, a jazz vocalist and storyteller, celebrates the release of her first CD on a clear day. She'll be accompanied by pianist Wells Handley, bassist Randall Farr, and drummer Brian Caputo. Find the ticket link at sevillejazz.org or call 434-249-6191. And if you didn't get all that information, you can view our public service announcements online at wtju.net. Okay, let's continue on our travels. We're going to be heading into Oklahoma with Oklahoma Roots, group led by Michael Davis, right here on All That Jazz.

Do you like music that makes you move? A snap of the finger, a tap of the toes? Then join me, David Eisenman, the Juddermeister, or Jay Hurdle, for Induced to Judder, Thursday evenings, 7 to 9 p.m., only on

0: Friday mornings beginning at 9, join Charles Peel for a program featuring jazz, pop, blues, and soul blended together in a soundtrack cocktail spanning several generations. That's Rhythm Rendezvous. Okay, we're back. You're listening to All That Jazz here at WTJU, and we're coming up on the top of the hour. And we're traveling down Route 66 in honor of their centennial, and we just landed in Texas with Paul Quinichette from his album For Basie. These were all tributes to Basie. Recorded in 1957, released by Prestige, and Paul Quinichette on tenor sax, Shad Collins on trumpet, Nat Pierce piano, Freddie Green on guitar, Walter Page bass, and Joe Jones on drums. And the Texas Shuffle was written by Herschel Evans, a longtime tenor player with the Basie Band. And before that we heard Tulsa from the Black Art Jazz Collective, from their album Ascension, released in 2020 on High Note. And the Black Arts Collective consists of Wayne Escoffrey on tenor sax, Jeremy Pelt on trumpet, James Burton on trombone, who actually wrote that piece, Victor Gould on piano, Rasan Carter on bass, and Mark Whitfield Jr. on drums. And then we started off with Michael Davis from his album Bonetown on Whirlybird from 1999, and that was a tune entitled Oklahoma Roots. Michael Davis on trombone, Bill Reichenbach on bass trombone, Joey Calderoso on piano, John Patitucci on bass, and Will Kennedy on drums. And that brings us up to date. And here's the Reverend.
1: Hello out there, teenage America. This is Reverend Billy Wirtz, director of the First House of Polyester Worship and Horizontal Throbbing Teenage Desire, saying, don't touch that dial, because you're listening to an oasis of decency in the cultural morass of today's FM radio, WTJU Charlottesville, the sound choice in Central Virginia. Hallelujah.
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0: 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Details at sevillechambermusic.org. So as we continue on, we started in Chicago, we went through Joplin, Missouri, St. Louis, Oklahoma, Tulsa, Oklahoma, and Texas. And now we're going to hit another Texas town, Amarillo, with Mike Freeman, right here on All That Jazz.

I've been east, and you know, I've been west.

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1: 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Okay, we're back. You're listening to All That Jazz here on WTJU, and we've been celebrating the centennial of the creation of Route 66, and we've traveled all the way through to Santa Fe, New Mexico. That was the last cut. Van Morrison from his album Wavelength on Warner Brothers from 1978, and that was a Jackie DeShannon Van Morrison combo. It was actually Santa Fe / Beautiful Obsession, a combined song. And then before that, we heard Dave Alvin from his album From an Old Guitar, Rare and Unreleased Recordings on Yep Rock Records from 2020. And that was Albuquerque, Dave Allen on guitar and vocals. And then we started things off with Mike Freeman from Circles in a Yellow Room from the album, that was the title of the album. And the song was El Cuatro Amarillo, The Yellow Room. And Amarillo, of course, is the reference to Amarillo, Texas. And that's on the label Vibes Out Front, and that was released in 2025. And it featured the group Zona Vibe with Guido Gonzalez on trumpet. And that brings us up to date. What else do I have to tell you? I should probably let you know that Brian invites you to take a full deep breath and end your week on the downbeat with 90 minutes of hedonic tones, jazz classics, featured artists, and organized chaos. That's the Jazz Messenger, heard each Friday morning from 10:30 till noon, right here on WTJU. Okay, we'll continue on with our journey across Route 66. We're going to go right into Arizona. And this is a little bit unusual. You'll have to guess who the trumpet player is on this particular cut. It's entitled Arizona Sunrise, right here on All That Jazz.

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1: 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The time right now is 10:40, coming up on 10:41 Eastern Daylight Time. And let me tell you, we finally made it to Santa Monica, and that was Lisa Hilton from her album Life is Beautiful on Ruby Slippers from 2022. I got a typo there I'll have to fix. And that was a tune entitled Santa Monica Samba, with Lisa Hilton on piano, Lucas Curtis on bass, and Rudy Royston on drums. And before that, we heard Brad Meldow from his album Places, a release on Warner Brothers from 2000. That was a tune entitled Los Angeles 2, and like the Roman numeral 2. And before that, we heard Arizona Landscape

Street Gallery will host its Season 53 kickoff fundraiser and rooftop party on Saturday from 6:30 to 10:30 p.m. Taking place on the gallery building's fourth floor outdoor rooftop, the event coincides with the gallery's Teeny Tiny Trifecta 9 exhibition. The evening will feature music by Coda Carey and the Dirty Nellies House Band and a late night set by DJ Thomas Dean. All proceeds will fund the upcoming year of public exhibitions, educational workshops, and community outreach programs. Space is limited, so securing tickets in advance is encouraged. For tickets and more information, visit secondstreetgallery.org. Okay, let's continue on with some more music. We finished our road trip on Route 66, but maybe not all our road trips. This is a tune by Aaron Deal entitled Kaleidoscope Road from his album The Vagabond, right here on All That Jazz.

And we just heard Aaron Deal from his album, The Vagabond. And with Paul Scivia on bass and Gregory Hutchison on drums and Aaron Deal on piano. And now we're listening to Eric Alexander and Vincent Herring from their album, The Battle, Live at Smoke on High Note from 2005. And this is a West Montgomery tune, Road Song, with Eric Alexander, tenor sax, Vincent Herring on alto, Mike Lebon on piano, John Weber bass, and Carl Allen on drums. And I'm glad you tuned in, and we went on the road trip from Chicago to Santa Monica on Route 66. And I hope all your trips are as pleasant as that. Thanks for the calls, and I hope you can join me next week for All That Jazz.

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2: 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My name is Louise. This is Wild Women and Friends. It's a lovely day here in Charlottesville. Sunny, I think maybe some rain coming this evening or a chance of it. Not sure. But at any rate, right now it's sunny and it's Thursday and here we are. I'd like to let you know that on Sunday, September 20th, so that's a week from Sunday, at 4 p.m., WTJU and the Charlottesville Jazz Society welcome vocalist Allie Webb back to the front porch. Webb, a jazz vocalist and storyteller, celebrates the release of her first CD on a clear day. She'll be accompanied by pianist Wells Handley, bassist Randall Farr, and drummer Brian Caputo. Find the ticket link at cvillejazz.org or call 434-249-6191. That is a week from Sunday at 4 o'clock at the front porch, Allie Webb. Today is International Makeup Day. Now, I'm assuming it's cosmetics, but it could be making up after having a spat. I'm not sure. Anyway, so we have a few songs of each to kick off our show this morning. I've told you about Allie Webb. I think it's time for some music. We're going to kick things off with Painted Lady on the Stage here on Wild Women and Friends.

Oh, Ella. Ella Fitzgerald with Let's Kiss and Makeup from the George and Ira Gershwin songbook. Before that, No Doubt with Magic's in the Makeup. Sensing a theme here. Caro Emerald with that great driving beat song, The Lipstick on His Collar. It sounded like, who did that sound like? Kirsty MacColl, maybe, with her In These Shoes song, something like that came to mind. And anyway, Abby Lincoln kicked things off with Painted Lady on the Stage. All this to say we were celebrating International Makeup Day. 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We've got a little bit before the bottom of the hour, so we'll squeeze a couple of more songs in, and I'll be back.

Nora Winstone with Ladies in Mercedes from her new album, A Timeless Place, and Carla Bruni before that with Before the World Was Made. Nice group playing behind her. 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And Charlottesville, get ready for an unforgettable evening of music with acclaimed jazz vocalist Allison Crocker. Crockett, that is a week from Saturday. So Saturday, September 19th at the Jefferson School African American Heritage Center. Tickets are limited. 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For more information, contact Smokey's Cigar Lounge at 434-400-8998 or the Jefferson School at 434-688-6854. That's Allison Crockett, a week from Saturday, the 19th at the Jefferson School African American Heritage Center. It's 11:30. My name is Louise. This is Wild Women and Friends. Shout out to my ladies up in Tuxedo, Jane and Heather, and hi, Ingrid. Welcome. Hope y'all are enjoying the show and having a lovely day without me. We're going to keep going with the music here. I played these guys, last show or two. This is a trombone group that are stellar. And so the Las Vegas Boneheads, we're going to go with George Benson's This Masquerade.

Wow, that is the Empress, an all-female sax quartet. Purim Jin, Lauren Sevian, Arena Terakubu, and Chelsea Baratz from their release in 2025. That was Everything Happens to Me. That was lovely. Before that, Marlene Verplank, a woman who sang thousands of commercials and sang with a ton of bands, her husband also in a bunch of bands. That was an album from 1987. We heard His Eyes, Her Eyes, the Alan and Marilyn Bergman song. And we started with the Las Vegas Boneheads and This Masquerade. I referred to George Benson. Of course, the song is a Leon Russell song, but I think George Benson introduced it to an entirely new generation back in the 70s, I guess. Anyway, great music. 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And Brian invites you to take a full deep breath and end your week on the downbeat with 90 minutes of hedonic tones, jazz classics, featured artists, organized chaos. That's the Jazz Messenger, heard each Friday morning from 10:30 till noon, right here on WTJU. And Charles Peel kicks Friday morning jazz off at 9 o'clock tomorrow morning with Rhythm Rendezvous. We're going to keep going with, Claire Martin and Kenny Barron. I might have played a track from this last week. Kenny Barron's piano here is just so lovely. This is Too Late Now.

0: that.
1: He's a charmer. That's Brian Eng. He's on vocals and piano from a release a couple of years ago. That was A Few Days With You, and the release was the same name. What a lovely voice and a nice piano. That was great, and tight little group behind him. Before that, Claire Martin, love her voice. She's new to me. And Kenny Barron on piano with Too Late Now from their release back in 2012, Too Much In Love To Care. I'm so glad you were along for the ride today. All of the shows that you're hearing are available for 2 weeks after the air date. So Dan's show this morning on Route 66, that was great. And you can find that at WTJU.net and go across to recent shows, pull that menu down, and you'll see 2 weeks worth of things you can click on night or day. This show, my show last week, it's all good. Take advantage of the rich resources on WTJU.net. Album reviews. We've got the marathon coming up in a few weeks. I'm busy with my two shows for that. So anyway, it's all going to be fun. I hope you have a lovely afternoon. Sandy will be here next week, and I'll see you in a couple of weeks. Hope you have a lovely afternoon. Go out there and take the world by the throat and show them what for. Here is Melody Dacian to take us out with That's What Delete Is For.

Welcome to Silk Roads on WTJU 91.1 FM. I'm DJ Skadoosh, and today we're starting off with a mix of Sufi and Qawwali songs, along with some new indie pop and Pakistani tracks, with plenty of Punjabi music in the mix. Then in the second hour, we'll shift our gears to celebrate Ganesh Chaturthi. Coming up next week on the 14th of September, we'll have some music suitable for that occasion, for the festive occasion and the season. So stay tuned. I'm going to start off with a song called Sapphire by Ed Sheeran and featuring Arijit Singh.

That was Pia Tose, the Qawwali version, sung by the Nizami brothers. And then this was also featured artist Vailom. Before that, we listened to Udariya. Udariya is a romantic Punjabi song by Satinder Sartaaj. It was written by Sartaaj and also sung by him with music by Jatinder Shah. And this song poetically captures the intoxicating feeling of falling in love, almost as if you're soaring through the skies and losing your sense of control. And we listen to Alfaz, also by Hamza Malik and Zain Zohaib, which again blends Urdu and Punjabi. And in the song captures the feeling of falling so deeply for someone that words themselves seem inadequate to describe them. And that's what the lyrics is written about. We started the show with Sapphire by Ed Sheeran and Arijit Singh. Sorry for the brief interruption in the at the start of the show. We had some technical difficulties. And I also reached a bit late because I was stuck at behind the UVA truck, and we all know they drive very slowly. But moving forward, I have a few underwritings. 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We'll go ahead with another set. And now we'll hear a song called Gucci, which is a very catchy Punjabi pop track. And this was sung by Arup Khan, released in 2020. The music is by Mix Singh and composition is by Preetinder, lyrics by Kaptan. Up next is Gucci. Here we go.

0: 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From Mali to Memphis, Tuva to Tamil Nadu. 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From Ouagadougou to Washington, Denmark to Delhi, Jordan, John, or Iran will guide you on a journey through the musical diversity of the world. And where else but WTJU Charlottesville?
1: 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We listened to Wo Noor by AP Dhillon from his 2022 album Two Hearts Never Break the Same. And before that, we listened to Boyfriend by Karan Aujla and Iki from their 2025 album P-Pop Culture. Both these songs have a use of polished mix of guitar, bass, drums, synths, and electronic programming. Before that, we listened to Aur Kya Chahiye by Paresh Pahuja from the album of the same name that came out in 2025. And we started the set with Gucci by Arup Khan that came out in 2020. Thanks to Sewell Imports for their programming support of programming here on WTJU. They are located at 108 Lewis Street in Charlottesville, and they service and repair Swedish and Japanese imports. Their hours are 8 a.m. through 5:30 p.m. from Monday through Friday, and the phone number is 434-923-8309. The Charlottesville Symphony presents Masterwork 1, The Firebird, on 25th of September and 27th of September. Music director Benjamin Roos opens his 10th anniversary season with a Stravinsky's Firebird Suite, and violin soloist David Sariti performing Vaughan Williams Violin Concerto. Tickets and details are at artsboxoffice.virginia.edu. All right, now we'll move on to the next set with a song called Maula Maula, sung by Kunal Ganjawala and Richa Sharma.

That was Kehne Laga by Rushil Aswal. It is an introspective Hindi indie pop track written, composed, produced and sung by Rushil Aswal that came out in 2024. The song begins with a quiet, sensitive boy unable to express what's going on inside him, moves through hurt and emotional withdrawal, and eventually shifts from a second-person narrative to a first person, revealing that Rushil has been telling his own story. It's a song about, ultimately about growing through pain, loneliness, and learning to rely on oneself. Before that, we listened to Kanha Thumri from Veer. And this is a Thumri-inspired Bollywood piece led by Rekha Bhatwaj alongside Shareeb Toshi and Shabab Sabri. And the music was given by Sajid Wajid and lyrics by Gulzar. To clarify, Thumri is a semi-classical form of Hindustani music that emphasizes emotion and romantic or devotional expression. And it often draws on stories of Radha and Krishna, who are two gods, or Krishna being a reincarnation of God Vishnu, and making this a natural fit for the song's themes of love, longing and devotion. This was in the celebration of Janmashtami, which was celebrated just in the past week. The festival marks the birth of Lord Krishna, and it's traditionally observed with fasting, prayer and devotional singing and celebrations around midnight, believed to be the time of Krishna's birth. So before this song, we heard Manchala by Sahil, and this is a song that came out in 2025, an indie pop romantic song written, composed, produced and sung by Sahil. Its gentle arrangement brings together shehnai, which is a percussion instrument, rhythmic guitar, piano, with semi-classical melodic touch. And we started the set with Mola Mola, which is from the 2011 film Singham. And it has Sufi-inspired elements, which was sung by Kunal Ganjawala and Richa Sharma. Sorry. It was composed by Ajay Atul with lyrics by Savanand Kirkire. We'll quickly move on to the next set with a song called Manko Adi Bhave, sung by Shankar Mahadevan.

That was Tu Chale To by Rochak Kohli and Papon. Before that, we listened to Man Ko Aati Bhave by Shankar Mahadevan. This is WTJU Charlottesville on 91.1 FM and worldwide at WTJU.net. And you're listening to Silk Roads every Thursday from 12 to 2. And this is your DJ Skadoosh. 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They also fix bikes. Every first Friday, they host a monthly cruiser ride. 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All right, we'll get back to music quickly with a song called Small Town Girl by Vishal Shekhar, Shankar Mahadevan, and Anvita Dutt Guptan.

That was Ojal from Shunya, and this song came out in 2025 from the album Ojal. Before this, we listened to Small Town Girl by Vishal Shekhar, Mahadevan, and Anvita Dattaguptan. 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All right. As we move into the next part of a next segment of this show, Ganesh Chaturthi is a Hindu festival which is coming up next week on the 14th of September, and this celebrates the birth of Lord Ganesha, the elephant-headed deity associated with wisdom, prosperity, new beginnings, and the removal of obstacles. The festival is celebrated with prayers, music, and processions, culminating in the immersion of Ganesha idols in water, symbolizing the circle of creation and dissolution. For this small segment, or this next set of the show, we'll hear some Bollywood songs dedicated to Lord Ganesha, showing how devotional music and religious traditions have also found a powerful place within Indian cinema and its storytelling. We'll start with Shendurlal Chadayo, which is a traditional Ganesh Aarti, a devotional song of praise sung during worship of Lord Ganesha. The Aarti describes Ganesha's vermilion adorned form, wisdom and power to remove obstacles in the path, and its well-known rendition in the 1999 film Vastav. This helped bring this traditional player into Bollywood cinema.

0: That was Deva Shri Ganesha by Ajay Atul, Ajay Gogavale, from the movie Agnipath, came out in 2011. Before that, we listened to Gajanana, sung by Sukhvinder Singh from Bajirao Mastani, and Moria Re, sung by Shankar Mahadevan from the movie Dawn, that came out in 2006. And we had started the set with the Ganeshati, Shendur Lal Chadayo, by Ravindra Sathe, from the movie Vastav. That was in 1999. It's interesting to know that powerful trumpet-like sound you often hear in Ganesh festival music comes from traditional Maharashtrian wind instruments, such as the tutadi, a curved brass horn with a sharp, commanding sound. The tutadi has a strong association with Maratha history, where horns were used ceremonially and as signals in the military settings. And today that sound is often used in Ganesh songs and processions to evoke Maharashtrian pride, grandeur and celebration, alongside the rhythms of dhol and tasha. 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
0: In the next set, we'll start with a song called Tere Paas Main, which is composed by A.R. Rahman, sung by Deepali Sahe and Irshad Kamil, that came out in 2026 in the movie Main Vapas Aunga. We'll have a little more information about this song later on, and let's start with this song, Tere Paas Main.

That was Varu by Anand Bhaskar, Romy and Ginny Diwan from the movie Mirzapur. And we heard Tere Paas Main, the female version, composed by A.R. Rahman and sung by Deepali Sahe. Well, there's a fact that Deepali recorded this final version of the song on very short notice after A.R. Rahman asked her to re-record on the whole song on a new scale. Its past arrangement and soft vocals capture the pain of love, separation and the partition between India and Pakistan. And the song was recorded on a higher scale because A.R. Rahman felt it would bring out the emotion more strongly. Up next is the last set, and I'm going to play Soniye by Shubh, Galsun by Sabat Batin and Rockstar. And finally, we'll listen to Tera Mera Rishta, the new version that came out in Awara Pan 2, sung by Mithun, Preetam, Mustafa Zahid, Saeed Kadri, Saj Bhatt and Subodh Sharma. To all my listeners, keep listening. The next show is Carry the Zero. And this is DJ Skadoosh bidding adieu. I'll see you next month. Up next is Soniye by Shubh.

Hey, hello, folks. Happy Thursday. You are tuned in to Carry the Zero every Thursday at 2 o'clock here on WTJU. I'm your host for the next 2 hours, Fontana Mercury. Fresh from seeing Hookie at the 930 Club 2 nights ago, I am still absolutely buzzing. He did that album that you just, the song we started with, Crystal. The album Get Ready, he did the entire album in full, in its entirety, took a 10-minute break, and then came back out and played for another 2 hours of New Order and Joy Division classics and deep cuts. He even pulled out a song from the band that he was briefly in while New Order was taking a break in the, I guess, the late 80s, Revenge. So yeah, it was a good time. And when we hear the Alpha Beta Gaga air in the background, then we officially know we're carrying the zero. A couple things I want to tell you all before we get started proper. WTJU is supported by The Front Porch, a nonprofit community music school in Charlottesville, hosting an evening with singer-songwriter Rebecca Frazier on Friday, September 11th. Then The Front Porch presents A Night of Black Folk Music with Jake Blount Band on Wednesday, September 16th at Potter's Craft Cider in Charlottesville. FrontPorchSeville.org for more info. And WTJU is also supported by the Paramount Theater on Charlottesville's downtown mall. Paramount presents The New Pornographers, the former site tour, on Tuesday, September 29th. For over 20 years, the New Pornographers have proven themselves to be one of the most versatile bands in indie rock. Tickets for their Tuesday, September 29th show are at theparamount.net. All right, folks. Well, I want to give a big thanks to DJ Skadoosh for a great episode of Silk Roads, one of my favorite shows here on the Tej. I'm not going to chat too much because we have a ton to do today. As usual, we're going to take our trip down memory lane. Memory. I make up new words here all the time. But we have a lot of really good new music coming up. We might have to hear from Peter Hook again just because I'm still buzzing from the show. What else? Oh, Jack White is a week from Saturday down in Richmond. So might have to hear from him a little bit later. So yeah, we've got new music, old music. 6 different decades represented, as we do here at Carry the Zero. So yeah, if you're a fan of the Beastie Boys and you ask yourself, like, I wonder what Mike D has been doing recently, well, you're about to find out. He just put out something brand new, and we're gonna listen to it right now.

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Hi, hi, hello, folks. You're tuned in to Carry the Zero. I'm your host, Fontana Mercury. It is 2:36 on Thursday, September 10th. Gorgeous, beautiful, sunny, blue sky, Charlottesville, Virginia day. We just heard from Leith Ross from back in 2022 with We'll Never Have Sex. And prior to that, I had to do another New Order tune, Love Vigilantes. And I picked that one not only because it's one of my favorites by them, but as many times as I've seen them, I never saw that song live. And lo and behold, Peter Hook, he whipped out that melodica. And when they started playing that, I about fell on the floor. Love Vigilantes from 1985's Low Life. And prior to that, we heard from Washed Out with Feel It All Around from 2010's Life of Leisure album. Prior to that, a band brand new to me, suggested to me by my musical pal, Secret Weapon, with new music across the pond, West Side Cowboy. I think, though, that Rick might have beat me to it as far as playing them last week on his show. But yeah, we heard West Side Cowboy, Kick the Stones. That is brand new music. The album is It Goes On. Prior to that, Doves. Can never go wrong with Doves. Here It Comes from 1999's Lost Souls. Prior to that, Fantagram, Fall in Love from 2014. And Fantagram, they are playing with Jack White, Angine de Poitrine. Who else is playing? LCD Sound System, a whole bunch of other bands, Dice Spitz. Down in Richmond a week from this weekend, September 20th, 19th, 20th, I think. So throughout the show today, I'll be playing all those bands. Not in a rock block, just sprinkled throughout. And we started the show today with something brand new from Mike D of the Beastie Boys, True Colors. I like it. What do you think? Beastie Boys fans, you like it? I like it. Sort of reminds me of Beck a little bit. All right, and we have a ton of listeners today. Again, I always love seeing how many people from overseas. We have people today in Switzerland, Budapest, Germany, lots of people from Ireland. Well, now there's two people to see. At one point, there were four people from Ireland. And then all over our big, beautiful country, New York, Baltimore, Richmond, D.C., Ashburn, California, all over the place. So thank you for joining me. All right, a couple more things before we get back into it. 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In the background, I thought this would make beautiful bed music. Another artist that's brand new to me, Goat. This is Fool's Journey from their 2024 self-titled album. And I had a listener 2 weeks ago who said, you should dedicate this to Johnny. So Johnny, if you're listening, this is for you. All right, we're going to hop back into it. We might as well, yeah, let's listen to some of the different iterations of Jack White as he will be playing a week from this weekend down in Richmond. So yeah, here we go.

0: 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Black Circle Revolution, stay up and explore the outer limits of rock and roll with Black Circle Revolution Thursday nights from 11 to 1. Two vinyl-heavy hours of classic and new punk, stoner metal, garage rock, psychedelic freakouts, and the best riffs you've never heard from the past 50 years to the present. 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A survey of newish tunes and dusty favorites across a musical spectrum that could charitably be described as broad. That's Friday afternoons right here on 2 to 4 on WTJU. 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

Yeah, of course I had to play the new Fontaines. And you know who else is playing with Jack White in Richmond next weekend? This band. Not Fontaines. Different band. But I wish they were. Now this one.

folks. 2:59 p.m. on Thursday. You are tuned in to Carry the Zero. I'm your host, Fontana Mercury. We just heard from LCD Sound System. I thought I'd play them because they are playing with Jack White, Geese, Pantagram, Die Spitz, Angine de Poitrine, and others at Richmond's Iron Blossom Festival, September 19th and 20th. And prior to that, we heard brand new Fontaines DC. Their new album comes out October 15th, just a month ago. Marianne is the single. The new album is Dopamine Chamber on XL Records. Prior to that, another Irish band I had the absolute pleasure of meeting and talking to at the Great Escape Festival this past May, Creeha, with Feed My Head from 2025's A Brief Respite. Prior to that, we heard not one, but two tunes with Jack White, all his different iterations, Raconteurs, Dead Weather, his solo stuff, The White Stripes. Well, we heard from the Raconteurs, Steady As She Goes, Words to Live By. And before that, Jack White with Danger Mouse, 2 Against 1. That was from back in 2011. All right. Well, you are listening to WTJU Charlottesville, 91.1 FM on your radio and streaming worldwide at WTJU. It is 3 o'clock and a brand new hour. Got a little Massive Attack in the background. Ton of awesome people tuning in today. Hello, everyone. A few things I want to tell you, and then we're going to hop right back into a second hour of music. Military Gun. Military Gun brings their 20 songs for $20 tour to the Southern Cafe and Music Hall with Soft Cult, Shady Nasty, and Daisy on Saturday, September 19th. 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And I always like to say hi, Aaron and Jeff. Thank you for listening. All right, well, let's get back into it. Let's mix up the vibe a little bit. This is the next song I'm gonna play is something I just stumbled upon, and I like the vibe of it, and which is why we're hearing Massive Attack now, because the next thing I'm gonna play, well, newish, I don't have the year in front of me, reminded me a lot of Tricky. It's Kelvin Crash and Cuckoo Chloe.

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If you're just joining us, I'm Fontana Mercury, and you're tuned in to Carry the Zero here on WTJU. We just heard from the Molotovs. They're a band that I got to talk to this past May at the Bearded Theory Festival. They were pretty fun. They signed something for me that I ended up losing, and so it's probably like stuck in the mud in the field in the middle of England somewhere. I don't even know the name of the town. I don't remember. It was somewhere like south and east of Manchester. Prior to that, we heard from Die Spits. They are also playing at the Iron Blossom Festival this next weekend in Richmond with Jack White and Fantagram. Prior to that, we heard something brand new from Ty Siegel. Ty Siegel, a big favorite around the station here, definitely with the Carry the Zero crew. Running to Nowhere. And that is brand new album called Chrome. Prior to that, we heard from The Knife with Heartbeats. Feel Free, a Black Circle Revolution, pulled that one out at our last vinyl takeover this past Sunday. We were hanging out at Potter's. It's like, man, I haven't heard that song in a while. So thanks, Phil. All right, anything I want to tell you in the break? Yes. WTJU is supported by the Paramount Theater on Charlottesville's Downtown Mall. Paramount presents The New Pornographers, the former site tour, on Tuesday, September 29th. For over 20 years, The New Pornographers have proven themselves to be one of the most versatile bands in indie rock. Tickets for their Tuesday, September 29th show are at theparamount.net. And Live Arts presents The Caucasian Shock Circle by Bertolt Brecht, running from September 4th through the 20th with a wicked sense of humor, a huge heart, and an extraordinary new original score. This production brings Brecht roaring and rollicking into the present. Tickets and information for The Caucasian Shock Circle are at livearts.org. All right, folks, let's get back into it. I actually have a little story about the next song I'm going to play. The next three or so songs, also brand new music that just came out very recently in the last few weeks. DC band Velocity Girl, always been one of my favorites, just put out an album on the Slumberland label called 1989 to 1982. It's a bunch of like B-sides and some covers. And back in the day, in the 90s, I hate dating myself like this, but yes, when I was in high school, I was the music editor for our school newspaper. And I had, I think, maybe told my parents I was going to the library, but instead went with a bunch of friends to go see Velocity Girl at the Black Cat, which was a big no-no at our age back then. And I had to somehow figure out a way to write about a concert review in the school newspaper without my parents knowing about it. So I ended up not writing a concert review and just reviewed their album that was out at the time. I think it was Simpatico. But anyway, yeah, we're going to hear some brand new Velocity Girl. And it's a cover of one of my other favorite bands, The Jam.

얼굴 여운이 무물놀이 한들 헛수 정 전방저 지방저 월통

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Now it just makes you feel lonely. People in AA understand, and they say, welcome, you can live a sober life that's happy and free. 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Hey, folks, it is 3:41. We've got a little less than 20 minutes left in the show. We just heard a song I don't think I like, but I wanted to give it a chance. I know K-pop is super popular and lots of people like it. I found this artist because they're on David Byrne's record label, David Byrne of the Talking Heads, Luwaka Bop. And a lot of times, you know, if you like the stuff on a record label, pretty sure that, you know, a lot of the stuff on that record label you're going to like. So I gave it a chance. No, probably won't play that again. But if you liked it, that's all that matters, right? Prior to that, we heard from a band called Vacations with their song Telephones from back in 2018. Prior to that, went back to 1999. Speaking of record labels with awesome bands, Drag City Records, the band Smog with their song Held. And then prior to that, a bunch of brand new music that just came out, a band called Diary with their song Blue Sunshine. It's on their album called Spiral Bound on Canine Records. And then prior to that, two old bands with new releases. The Afghan Whigs, one of my favorite bands of the 90s, have a brand new release called Soft Control. And the song we heard, My Lover. And we started the set with Velocity Girl, Washington, D.C.'s own, doing a cover of The Jam's That's Entertainment. And that is a new release on Slumberland Records. The new release, 1989 to 1992, a bunch of B-sides and rarities from Velocity Girl. All right, 17 minutes to go. I think I'm gonna... Now I'll come back. I'll come back and talk to you one more time before I officially head out of here. But yeah, let's switch it up. And we're gonna go from rock and indie to a little more electronic, I think. The next song I heard on Sunday, I was at Potter's at the Vinyl Takeover, and our very own DJ Cowboy was playing this tune, and I was like, oh my gosh, what is this? I need to know. So this one's for you, DJ Cowboy. All right, stick around.

Folks, you're listening to Carry the Zero, and I'm Fontana Mercury. And if you stay tuned in about 7 minutes, we've got Peter with Folk and Beyond at 4 o'clock. I will definitely see you again 2 weeks from today in my regular spot here on Carry the Zero, but I will be back next week on Wednesday. I'm sitting in for the one and only lovely Leslie Jones on the Black Beat next Wednesday at 9. I always love subbing that show. It's one of my favorite shows to do. So thank you, Leslie, for trusting me with your amazing show. So I'll see you guys next Wednesday at 9 p.m. for Black Beat. I think I'm going to end the show with totally taking a big left turn here, going way back in time, but just a really nice song. And it's a song I've always liked, but I never loved the original by the Rolling Stones. And I realized that Graham Parsons and Company actually recorded and released a cover of the Rolling Stones, this Rolling Stones song I'm about to play, before the Stones even were able to release their own song. So we'll close the show with that. All right, stick around 4 o'clock. You're going to hear from Peter. I'll see you next week. Take it easy, guys. Thanks for tuning in.

0: AU Charlottesville. It's time for local news. The city of Charlottesville's temporary emergency shelter opened last week. VPM News' Hannah Davis-Reed has more.
1: On September 1st, the same day Charlottesville began clearing the Free Bridge encampment along the Ravanna River, it opened a temporary shelter at 2000 Holiday Drive. As of last Wednesday, the city says 25 people have moved in. The 120-bed shelter is on the first floor of the three-story building, which is still undergoing renovations. Some of the people who have been staying in the encampment told VPM News they thought the process was rushed. Dee Chambers is a member of the Blue Ridge Area Coalition for the Homeless Public Spaces Working Group and lived in the encampment.
2: People had their own room where they'd go close their door and just sit down and relax, debrief, calm down or whatever, then yes, it'll be awesome. But just sticking everybody 2 feet apart, that's not going to work.
1: Charlottesville police have set up temporary cameras to monitor the cleared encampment. Officers say people found camping there will be arrested. Hannah Davis-Reed, VPM News.
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And you're listening to Folk Me Out right here on WTJU. My name's Peter. We kick things off with some Alphorn. Yes, the Swiss Alp horns that you might see up there in the mountains and hills, which are alive, doing their rendition, well, a medley of two Queen classics, We Will Rock You and Another One Bites the Dust. I always have to share. When I was in high school and Boy Scouts, there were the good Boy Scout troops and the lousy ones, the ones that just gave away the merit badges and such. And we had this annual event where we all just camped out together and had challenges. And there was a tag, what was supposed to be tag football going on. And it was the good Scouts versus the bad Scouts. And all of a sudden, the fathers from the bad Scouts started playing and tackling the Scouts. Well, what they didn't know was that there were a bunch of Division I and former NFL football players who were the fathers of some of the good Scouts. So they said, okay, let's play ball. And they wiped the field with those parents, with those dads. And there was a kid there who had his VW Bug with some monster speakers, and he kept playing Another One Bites the Dust every time one of the fathers from the bad troops went down. So, fond memories of that song. Anyway, that was from Au Corps des Alpes, a great Swiss trio, and recorded by Radio Télévision Suisse back in 2020. Well, we're going to be all over the globe, as we typically are, each Thursday here on Folk Beyond. And in fact, we're going to start with someone from Toronto by way of Colorado these days. Jamie Stone, one of my favorite banjo players. He always mixes different instruments in. And from Jamie, let's listen to Soundiata right here on Folk and Beyond.

Alfonso Ponticelli with Lido's Place. Closing out our first full set here on Folk Beyond for this Thursday. The David Grisman Quintet gave us a Tico Tico, as you may recall if you're a long time or just even just listen the last few weeks. I did a different version of that a few weeks back. And of course that's from Dogs and Doganova. And start things off with Jamie Stone doing Soundiata from the other side of the air. Well, you're listening to Folk Beyond right here on WTJU. My name's Peter. Thrilled to be with you. I'll be here till 7. And normally I share about tomorrow night's, every Friday night we have Offbeat Roadhouse, our signature concert series here at the station. And we had a terrific Latin jazz trio lined up for tomorrow night. I say had because one of the members has fallen ill, so we've suddenly had to postpone that concert, and we will instead be airing a 2019 concert with Chapman Stickmaster, Greg Howard, and the great Peyton Tochterman. I remember that concert well, just like it was yesterday. Of course, Greg passed a few years back, and haven't seen Peyton in a while either, but hope you'll tune in tomorrow night for that encore edition of Offbeat Roadhouse from back in 2019, and come out next Friday for a great jazz and blues quartet, the Liz Barnes, Barbara Martin Quartet from Over the Mountain. And we hope to get Las Guayabaras scheduled for a concert in 2027 because we're booked for the rest of the year. And we look forward to seeing you next Friday, but certainly tune in next week for, or tune in tomorrow night for an encore edition, and we'll see you next Friday for the Liz Barnes Barbara Martin Quartet. 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More information at cwaldorf.org. Charlottesville Waldorf School, developing curiosity, imagination, and skill for a lifelong love of learning.

The sounds there of Sauta, Damien Brassat, Akram Ban Romdan, Jim Monod, and Bernard Flament with Shakti, closing out our latest set. Also heard from Ensemble Iberica with El Cuarto de Tula, and started things with Andy Luftwich's Made in France. You're listening to Folk Beyond right here on WTJU, supported in part by Bobby's with a, that's Bobby's Burgers with a Z, Bobby's Burgers on US 250, just west of WTJU studios. Bobby's Burgers, housed in a silver food trailer, serves smash burgers made with grass-fed beef, house-made sauces on buns with few additives. Hours are Tuesday through Saturday, 11 a.m. to 2:30, and again from 5 to 8 p.m. Bobby's Burgers, that's Bobby's with a Z, founded by a UVA grad from the class of 2025. I mentioned it earlier, but I'll share it again. Normally, you'd hear me talking about tomorrow night's Offbeat Roadhouse, WTJU's signature concert series, but one of the members of Las Guarabaras has fallen ill, so we've had to postpone that concert, and instead we bring you an encore from back in 2019 with Greg Howard and Peyton Tochterman. An all-new Offbeat Roadhouse returns next Friday, the 18th, with the Barbara Martin and Liz Barnes Quartet. More details on that at WTJU.net. Well, we've got less than 20 minutes to go in this first hour, and folks keep asking me what I'm going to do if I happen to find $5,000 in my pocket in a few months. 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All I know is I just want the station to keep on going. And the Jazz Marathon's coming up in just a short few weeks. So check out WTJU.net for additional details. Don't forget, of course, to tune in tomorrow at 4 for Sunset Road with Pete. He's got a whole variety of tunes lined up, maybe even in support of the Rockbridge Music Festival going on this weekend. Who knows? And then Saturday night, I hope you'll tune in at 8 for Gather Round as we bring you a 2016 concert from the Prism Coffee House Archives featuring Colorado group Tarka, one of my favorites. And we might even hear from Tarka before the end of today's Folk and Beyond. But now, how about we get back to the music and hear from Dobro Bill, as he was known back in the day here in Charlottesville, now known as one of the best Dobro players in the world. It's Billy Cardine with Moonwalker.

0: 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We just finished up listening to Reza Bazi and the Silent Ensemble with Love Prevails, Alexios Freitas with Idea, and started things off with Billy Cardine's Moonwalker. Well, we're in the second hour of Folk Me On for this Thursday. 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And speaking of the 11th...
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0: So bummed. I mean, in one respect, I'm happy that we get to bring you this encore from 2019 with Peyton Tochterman and Greg Howard, but I've been trying for a year and a half to get this great Latin jazz trio, Las Guabaras, into WTJU for an Offbeat Roadhouse. Alas, one of the players fell ill, so no live concert tomorrow night. We'll instead bring you that encore, and we'll be back with an all-new live Offbeat Roadhouse next Friday, the 18th, with the Liz Barnes Barber Martin Quartet. 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And make sure you tune in, of course, every Saturday from 8 until noon. That's in the morning for Atlantic Weekly's Part 1 and 2. Lonesome George will actually be in this Saturday for the first half. And it being the second Saturday, it will be Bruce Copeland. He may not have heard the news, but the great traveler, Paddy Keenan, traveler being the term that Irish gypsies use. I know gypsy's not the right term either, but Paddy Keenan didn't call himself Irish. He called himself a traveler and arguably the finest piper coming out of Ireland in a long, long time. Turned the Beatles down is one true regret, he said, over his career. But Paddy sadly passed away yesterday, and I would not be surprised if we hear some Paddy Keenan this Saturday morning during Atlantic Weekly Part 2. Of course, Paddy, a longtime friend to WTJU. Heck, he even spent the night at my house. So, very sad about that. But tune in and hear some Paddy Keenan, I suspect, this Saturday morning during Atlantic Weekly Part 2 right here on WTJU. Okay, let's get back into Folk Neon now, and we're going to hear from, well, I talk about pipers, but when it comes to flutists, another longtime friend of WTJU is Nicole Mitchell, who teaches at the University of Virginia, but is considered the finest flutist in the world of all genres, especially in jazz. And here she is with Balake Sissoko doing Spicy Jambalaya. Right here on Folk and Beyond.

The sounds there of Rod Gear with Aaliyah. Tarka, longtime friends of WTJU with Deliso Chocolat, performing Adventures in Vagabondia. They did that for me live right here on Fogamion back in 2013. With Grant Gordy of Mr. Sun playing with them at that time. And Nicole Mitchell and Balalake Sosoku gave us Spicy Jambalaya to kick things off from Bamako, Chicago Sound System. Well, you're listening to Fogamion right here on WTJU, supported in part by the Botanical Garden of the Piedmont, presenting the Botanical Art Festival September 1st through the 30th. Enjoy a month of nature-inspired art activities for all ages, including workshops, music in the garden, and a ticketed festival celebration on September 17th from 5:30 to 7:30 p.m. to support local artists and the garden. For details and tickets, visit piedmontgarden.org. Well, as some of you well know, my dogs and I start most every morning. Well, after we do a 4-mile hike through the woods in the dark, we jump onto the water at Chris Green Lake, and I paddle around as, well, Rambler, my 12-year-old, sleeps, and Chestnut, my 2-year-old, stands right there at the helm looking for any wildlife to spot, whether it be snapping turtles or deer, beaver, and that's where we were again this morning, and goodness, we were surrounded by a great blue heron on one side, an osprey on another, a common snapping turtle, a beaver, and gosh, what was the fifth one? I don't remember right now, but everywhere we turned, it was something, but the beaver just got Chestnut and then Rambler's ire up, and so they started barking, and oh, it was a pair of wood ducks. I think the ones that have been growing up here all year long, brother, sister. Anyway, it was something. Alas, I only got a quick photo of the beaver before they all disappeared. Then as we got back to shore, there were the cormorants that have been hanging out at the front of the lake for several weeks now and went off on a walk. And just as we were getting back, all of a sudden we heard what sounded like a jet engine fly behind us. And I looked, and it was, I think, 12 to 15 blue-tealed. How did I just go blank on this? Oh, well. Saw some ducks that had flown in. Blue-winged teals. That's what it is. Blue-winged teals had flown in. I grabbed some photos from about 300 feet away and some video and called it a day, but fingers crossed they'll still be there in the morning so I can get a little better photos. But a great way to start off the day. Then, of course, tuning into WTJU on the way home. 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All right, let's get back into the music, and let's see. Bela Flex is going to be coming through town with his Bluegrass Heart to the Paramount in December, but from an album that he did with Tony Trischka back, I think, in 1990. This is a Middle Eastern medley.

Mike Marshall there with Luis Americano Napre 3 from Brazil Duets. Mike Block, and you can hear some Nick Garrison there doing some percussive dance with Slow Day at the Cafe Sweet Tea on the Porch, Julianne Johnson. Start things off with Bela Fleck from Solo Banjo Works. Album he split there with Tony Trischka back in 1992, giving us Middle Eastern Medley. Well, we've got about 20 minutes left in this second hour of Folk Me Out here on WTJU for the second Thursday in September. 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All right. I'm just going to remind you again so you don't come out for it, because I was so looking forward to the Latin jazz sounds of Las Guayabaras. Tomorrow night, alas, one of the members has fallen ill, so we have to postpone that until 2027. We'll bring you instead a 2019 concert with Chapman Stickmaster, Greg Howard, and longtime friend of WTJU, wonderful singer-songwriter, Peyton Tochterman, from almost 7 years back. More details on that at WTJU.net. And all new Offbeat Roadhouse returns next Friday the 18th with the Liz Burns Barbara Martin Quartet. Again, details at WTJU.net. Stay home, and I guess you can stay away from the football traffic. Bound to happen tomorrow night with that game happening on a rare Friday night. All right, let's get back into the tunes and hear Trash Oriole 1 now from Fungistanbul right here on WTJU.

The sounds there of Pablo Martin Camarnero with Fantasia Islamica, Part 1. Carloma with The Flying Bird and Fungistanbul with Trash Oriental 1. I was just listening to that last set, and you know, there's just no other station around the United States, and I've visited a lot and chatted with a lot of them, where you're going to hear a program like Folk and Beyond or so many of the other programs here at WTJU. We're so fortunate to have a station like this, and I just thank, well, after almost 70 years coming up next year, that the University of Virginia has allowed this station to be, and that you as the listeners have supported us. I hope you'll do the same again with the upcoming Jazz Marathon, where I'll be once again every year. You know, I put in different ideas, and every year I'm given the Thelonious Monk show, and I'm happy to do it. Monk is so similar to what WTJU represents. He plays the notes you're not going to hear anywhere else. And that's why I love doing the Monk show, even when, you know, I have other ideas. But Monk just, there's so much that comes out. Aside from Duke Ellington, no other jazz artist has been covered so many different ways. But during that program, it's all about Monk, because no one plays Monk like Monk. Anyhow, thank you for supporting WTJU. And this program is just a small part of why I just keep listening and support the station myself. 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

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All right, final set for this hour, and how should we start things out? How about with something from L'Ensemble Ray doing Oh, Arthur, right here on Folk and Beyond.

The Acoustic Nomads with my buddy Ethan Satiawan doing the Turtle Problem from their 2023 release Quartet. The trio Balkan Strings with the Nutcrackers New Suit. And started things with O. Arthur from L'Ensemble Rea. From Quelques Pièces Détaché. Well, you're listening to Folk Beyond, and we're in the third and final hour for this Thursday. You know, I've just been getting texts from my sisters. Our 85-year-old mother's been in the ER for 20 hours now, waiting for a hospital room after going into AFib. So it's just a strange thing that life happens that way. But you think not just for an 85-year-old, but 20 hours in an ER seems a little excessive, one might say. Anyway. Just had to get that off my chest. We're listening to Folk Beyond here on WTJU. Supported in part by Martha Jefferson House, a senior living community on Gordon Avenue in Charlottesville. Each week, Martha Jefferson House Director of Marketing and Admissions Mark Hunt hosts A Life Unedited, a podcast about the lives and perspectives of remarkable people in our community without the filters of hindsight. Podcast can be found on the Martha Jefferson House Facebook page and on YouTube at Life-Unedit. That's Life-Unedit. All right, I've gotten my feelings out about how an 85-year-old can be stuck in an ER for 20 hours. But let's get back to the tunes. I know that's actually why you're here. And listen to Andy Hall and Roosevelt Collier doing Colfax Boogie right here on Folk and Beyond.

Pelican Blues there from Fox, Chris Cheek and Vincent Perani. Don Sternberg, the master of the jazz mandolin, doing Life Itself from Mando Boppin and Andy Hall and Roosevelt Collier. Start things off with one from Let the Steel Play, titled Colfax Boogie. Well, we've got less than 40 minutes to go before DJ Night Jazz sits in on Induced to Jutter this Thursday evening, so hope you all stick around for that. 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One more reminder that tomorrow night's Offbeat Roadhouse with Las Guayabaras, a great Latin jazz trio, unfortunately is going to be postponed due to one of the members falling ill, so we'll instead bring you a 2019 encore with Chapman Stick Master Greg Howard and WTJU favorite Peyton Tochterman. Details on that at WTJU.net. But we'll be back next Friday with the jazz and blues sounds of the Liz Barnes and Barbara Martin Quartet. All right, let's get back into things. And how about some ecology now? From Walter Araya, Steina Kedvam, and Ivan do Espirito Santo, right here on WTJU.

Stefan Remble, no stranger to WTJU's airwaves, been by many a time with Jean-Michel Pilque, doing Pêche à la Mouche from Triptych on Stefan's label, Water is Life. Svar and Trotsen with Coffee and Cinnamon. Started things off with Walter Araya, Steina Adnekvam, and Ivan do Espirito Santo giving us Ecology. Well, we've got a less than 25 minutes to go before DJ Night Jazz sits in on Induced to Jutter. Hope you all stick around for that here on WTJU, supported in part by JABA in Central Virginia. JABA provides respite and enrichment services for adults with disabilities or dementia and caregiver support. 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Well, in these last 23 minutes, how about we start off with something from Simon Marie, Miai Trestian, and Daniel Givon with Mesita Dance, right here on Folk and Beyond.

from Dennis Lichman's Secret Workshop, released back in 2023. We heard Prototype LM4 and My Buddy. Well, Dennis is a buddy, but so is Sam Ryder, who's playing accordion on that. The Matt Flinder Quartet gave us Exfoliator from Walking on the Moon. Came out of Compass, what, 33 years ago? No, 23 years ago. That's better. And Simon Mary, Mihai Trestian, and Daniel Javon with Missita Dance. Well, we've got less than 10 minutes to go before DJ Night Jazz sits in on Induced to Jutter for this Thursday night. It's been a thrill being with you. I just want to remind you again that there will not be a live Offbeat Roadhouse tomorrow night, as one of the members of Los Guayabaras has fallen ill, but we'll be back next Friday with an all-new live Offbeat Roadhouse as the Liz Barnes, Barbara Martin Quartet come in. Tomorrow night we will bring you a concert from 2019 featuring Chapman Stickmaster, Greg Howard, and longtime and internationally renowned singer-songwriter Peyton Tochterman. Details on both of those concerts at WTJU.net. 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All right, let's close out now with Eddie Barbash doing St. Louis Blues Live. See you next time right here on Folk and Beyond. Mm-hmm.

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Want to thank Peter for the previous 2 hours of the fantastic folk and beyond. Such a great show. You're tuned in now till 9 o'clock with Induce the Judder. I'm the Juddermeister Jr., or does that make me the Junior Judder? I'm DJ Night Jazz. I'm here with you till 9 o'clock. Let's get the music rolling. Billy Martin, Will Blades, from the album Shimmy. We're going to hear Down by the Riverside.

And that was Billy Martin and Will Blades from Shimmy. We heard Down by the Riverside. 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Let's get right back into the music. Leslie Harrison, from her 2023 release, Let Them Talk, we're going to hear the Steve Miller cover, Fly Like an Eagle.

And that was Leslie Harrison with a cover of Steve Miller number, Fly Like an Eagle. Leslie Harrison, best known for being a host on jazz radio WBGO out of Newark, New Jersey. And what a voice. Just amazing. Great album. The album is called, had it right in front of me, Let Them Talk on Cellar Live. Check it out. Up next, Jimmy Smith from Home Cookin'. We're going to hear Sugar Hill.

Jimmy Smith. From his album Home Cooking, we heard Sugar Hill, a Kenny Burrell original. And that was Kenny Burrell on guitar. Yeah, that sounded good. 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On Sunday, September 20th at 4 p.m., WTJU and the Charlottesville Jazz Society welcome vocalist Allie Webb back to the front porch. Webb, a jazz vocalist and storyteller, celebrates the release of her first CD on a clear day. She'll be accompanied by pianist Wells Handley, bassist Randall Farr, and drummer Brian Caputo. Find the ticket link at seavillejazz.org or call 434-249-6191. All right, back into the music. Ulysses Owens Jr. and Generation Y have an album that pretty fond of called Kind of Grunge. And it's on Cellar Live. It just came out. We're going to hear a cover of a Nirvana track called Where Did You Sleep Last Night?

0: Coming up this Friday night at Offbeat Roadhouse, we reach into the archives to bring you a concert from 2019 featuring Greg Howard and Peyton Tochterman. 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

That was the late Cassandra Wilson from Coming Forth by Day. That was Don't Explain. And she passed away on September 1st, and it's a great loss to creative music and the jazz community. Before that, we heard Buddy Guy from Ain't Done With the Blues. We heard Blues Chase the Blues Away. Before that, Coco Taylor, the Queen of the Blues, from Jump for Joy, we heard Stop Watching Your Enemies. All right. I want to let you know that one of the longest running blues shows in TJU's history, featuring the best of Mississippi and Chicago, rural and urban, and acoustic and electric blues, Nothing But the Blues, each Friday night from 9 to 11. Right here on WTJU. Let's get back to the music. Up next, Brother Jack McDuff from a fun record, Moon Rappin'. We're going to hear Flat Backin'.

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I'm DJ Night Jazz here with you until 9 o'clock. 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